The D Major Prelude and Fugue by Johann Sebastian Bach, arranged by Ottorino Respighi. That was John Neschling conducting the Royal Philharmonic Orchestra of Liege right here on WQXR on World Oceans Day. Did you know? Yes, it is. So let's hear some music by Oliver Davis. This is the second movement from The Infinite Ocean. Benjamin Baker playing violin, Paul Bateman conducting Royal Philharmonic Orchestra.

0: Second movement from The Infinite Ocean by Oliver Davis. Today is World Oceans Day. Benjamin Baker playing violin with Paul Bateman conducting Royal Philharmonic Orchestra. More music on WQXR. I'm going to hear from someone who loved all of nature, a guy named Beethoven. One of his symphonies coming up next.
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2: The New York Times has called pianist Simona Dinnerstein a unique voice in the forest of Bach interpretation. And you'll get to hear that for yourself when WQXR takes you live to this summer's opening Naumburg Orchestral Concert. Simona Dinnerstein performs Bach with her Brooklyn-based ensemble Baroquelin in a richly conceived program of music from Bach's cantatas, plus a work by Philip Glass. 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
0: Oh, and the weather's going to be great. Much like it is today, lots of sunshine. Right now, we'll continue with dance music. Beethoven's Symphony No. 7 is known as his Dance Symphony. Take a listen to it. Yep, Vince Vaden is conducting the Dallas Symphony Orchestra.

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Yep, Vince Vaden conducting the Dallas Symphony Orchestra on Beethoven's Symphony No. 7. Heard here on WQXR, we've got chamber music coming up. Chamber Music Society of Lincoln Center starts right at 9 o'clock. I'm Terrence McKnight. I'll be back here with you tomorrow. Have a great evening. Thanks for spending part of it with us. See you next time.

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2: I'm Elliot Forrest, and it is my pleasure to welcome you to the next broadcast of the radio series from the Chamber Music Society of Lincoln Center. David Finkel and Wuhan Artistic Directors. Now in its 56th season, the Chamber Music Society is one of the world's leading chamber music presenters. From its home in New York's Alice Tully Hall, on tour and on recordings, the Chamber Music Society delivers dazzling performances by virtuosic musicians to countless devoted listeners. On today's program, we'll enjoy a varied selection of chamber music delights, including a miniature by Anton Rubinstein, a colorful suite by Manuel de Falla, a beautiful stirring song for soprano and chamber ensemble by Ernest Chausson, and Camille Saint-Saëns' bountiful first piano trio. Here's co-artistic director David Finkel with more.
3: We have quite an international array on this week's CMS radio program. We'll start in Russia, St. Petersburg to be precise. Violinist Chad Hoops and pianist Gilbert Kalish will play a stunning romance arranged from Anton Rubinstein's set of miniatures titled Soirée à St. Petersburg. We'll quickly move to Spain with a favorite work of Manuel de Falla. He wrote a setting of popular songs for soprano and piano, and later arranged a number of these for the violin into the Suite Populaire Espagnole. You will hear de Falla's distinct harmonic and textural sensibilities in the performance given by Chad Hoops, together with pianist Juho Pojanen. Finally, we'll settle for a while in France. First, the magnificent Chanson Perpetuelle, the never-ending song of Ernest Chausson for soprano and piano quintet. It tells the story of an abandoned woman through the lush harmonies and touching melodies that were typical of this master of French late Romanticism. It was also the last piece this composer completed. Chausson died a few months after it was premiered in a freak bicycle accident. To close out this program, we will hear one of the first masterpieces of French chamber music, the Piano Trio No. 1 by Camille Saint-Saëns. There are many innovations in this work, but perhaps chief among them is the striking texture of the second movement. The intense drone and modal melodies both point backward to more ancient music and forward to the impressionistic style that consumed French music in the late 19th and early 20th centuries.
2: Thank you, David. And now off to Russia to begin today's program of Foreign Flavors. Here's violinist Chad Hoops, joined by pianist Gilbert Kalish, for a performance of Anton Rubinstein's Romance from his Soirées à St. Petersburg from the Chamber Music Society of Lincoln Center.

We just heard A Romance by Anton Rubinstein, played by violinist Chad Hoops and Gilbert Kalish, pianist. And now, traveling to Spain, once again here is Chad Hoops, joined by pianist Juho Pohjanen, for selections from the popular Spanish Suite of Manuel de Falla.

We heard violinist Chad Hoops and pianist Juho Ponen with highlights from the popular Spanish suite of Manuel de Falla. We now move to France for a perpetual song by Ernest Chausson for soprano and piano and string quartet. Composed in 1899, the text is a poem by Charles Cros, which begins with the lines, "Quivering woods, starry sky, my beloved has gone away, taking with him my desolate heart." And now here is soprano Joelle Harvey, joined by pianist Gilbert Kalish, violinist Francisco Fulana and Annika Bafian, violist Chi-Yin Chen, and cellist Dimitri Adapin, for a performance of Chanson Perpetuelle, the Perpetual Song by Ernest Chausson, from the Chamber Music Society of Lincoln Center.

0: We just heard soprano Joelle Harvey, pianist Gilbert Kalish, violinist Francisco Fulana and Annika Vafian, violist Qian Chen, and cellist Dmitri Adapin in a performance of Chanson Perpetuelle, the perpetual song of Ernest Chausson, from the Chamber Music Society of Lincoln Center on the WFMT Radio Network.
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0: I'm Elliot Forrest. We conclude today's program with music by the prolific French composer Camille Saint-Saëns, who wrote over 50 chamber works in the course of his career of 80 years. His first piano trio, composed in 1864 at the age of 29, was an undeniable success. Standing the test of time, in 1915, while Maurice Ravel composed his own great piano trio in A major, he expressed his admiration for Saint-Saëns' first piano trio, citing its many fine qualities. And now, from the Chamber Music Society of Lincoln Center, here are pianist Wu Han, violinist Paul Wong, and cellist Clive Greensmith with a performance of the Piano Trio No. 1 in F major, Opus 18, by Camille Saint-Saëns.

From the Chamber Music Society of Lincoln Center, we heard Camille Saint-Saëns' Piano Trio No. 1 in F Major, Opus 18, played by Wu Han, pianist, Paul Wong, violinist, and Clive Greensmith, cellist. That concludes our program for today. Join us for our next Chamber Music Society broadcast for Visions of a Better World, featuring Olivier Messiaen's two-piano tour de force, Vision de la Mène, and A Song Without Words by Mendelssohn. Here's a preview.

0: Just a sample of the music you'll hear on next week's broadcast. I'm Elliot Forrest. Thanks so much for listening. 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

That was Prepárense, or Get Ready, a tango, modern tango, by Argentine composer Astor Piazzolla, recorded by the Enaque Ensemble. And of course, I think that's a very good beginning for Fiesta. Prepárense, Get Ready. If you are ready for Fiesta, I am composer Elvio Barilari, and our theme today is chamber tango, exactly as we started. That was tango that Piazzolla recorded with his Octeto Buenos Aires back in the late 50s, early 60s. But in this case, Ensemble Enaque is playing that in a combination of clarinet, violin, cello, and piano. And our next composer is Miguel del Águila. He was born in Uruguay in 1957. He has been living in the U.S. since the last century. And he composed this tango trio that the Transatlantic Ensemble recorded beautifully. This is then the tango trio by Uruguayan composer Miguel del Águila.

That was the Tango Trio by Uruguayan composer, American citizen Miguel del Águila, as recorded by the Transatlantic Ensemble. Tango is the music of two towns, essentially, Buenos Aires and Montevideo. The tango music was born there in the two last decades of the 19th century. And we are going back to Argentina, in the other side of the river now, to listen to Pablo Ziegler. Pablo Ziegler, pianist. He was a pianist with Astor Piazzolla for a long time. And we are going to listen to very special recordings, because these are three tangos by Pablo Ziegler, but these tangos were recorded as a duet by Pablo Ziegler and Christopher O'Reilly. Christopher O'Reilly, famous for his radio programs and famous for his recordings and arrangements of music by Radiohead for the piano. Well, in this case, he's in a piano duet with Pablo Ziegler recording tangos. And the tangos are Asfalto, María Ciudad, and Elegante Canyenguito.

0: That was the piano duet of Pablo Ziegler and Christopher O'Reilly on three tangos by Pablo Ziegler, Asfalto, María Ciudad, and Elegante Canyenguito. For the second half of the show, we have something special. It's going to be Lalo Schifrin doing tango music. To stream free episodes of Fiesta, please go to wfmt.com/fiesta, and of course, don't forget to like us on Facebook. 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
3: The New York Times has called pianist Simona Dinnerstein a unique voice in the forest of Bach interpretation. And you'll get to hear that for yourself when WQXR takes you live to this summer's opening Naumburg Orchestral Concert. Simona Dinnerstein performs Bach with her Brooklyn-based ensemble Baroquelin in a richly conceived program of music from Bach's cantatas, plus a work by Philip Glass. Hear Simona Dinnerstein and Baroquelin live from the Naumburg Bandshell in Central Park tomorrow night at 7:30 on WQXR.
0: Bienvenidos nuevamente a Fiesta. I am composer Elvio Barilari, today with chamber tango, or tango as chamber music. Tango started as urban popular music, and it's still that, essentially dance music for millions of people in Rio de la Plata, Argentina, Uruguay, and across the world. But also, since the 20s, Argentine and Uruguayan composers started to bring tango into the realm of classical music. And today we are focusing on chamber music. Our next composer is from Argentina, a young composer. He was born in 1983. His name is Ezequiel Manteiga. It's a name of Portuguese origin, but he's an Argentine. And he composed this very nice piece for flute and piano called El Día Después, The Day After. And this recording we have features the composer on piano.

That was El Día Después, The Day After, Chamber Tango, by composer Ezequiel Manteiga, recorded by Elena Yarritu on flute, and the composer as the pianist. Our next composer is also from Argentina, somebody very special, and he passed away at the young age of 102. José Bragato was a cello player for Astor Piazzolla for many years. He was also a member of the best symphonic orchestra in Argentina, the Sinfónica de Teatro Colón, one of the best in Latin America. He was a teacher, he was an arranger, a composer, and I would like here to feature him as a composer. It's a piece that was initially done for cello and string orchestra. We heard this version before. And today we have a special version by the bassoon player Ezequiel Fangursch. And he did an arrangement for his own instrument that is very infrequent in tango. It's rare to listen bassoon as a tango instrument. In a quartet with Nicolás Enrich on bandoneon, Juan Pablo Navarro on bass, and Gustavo Gini on piano. Then this is Graciela y Buenos Aires by the great José Bragato.

That was Graciela in Buenos Aires by José Bragato, this wonderful Argentine musician that passed away in July 2017 at the age of 102. The version was by an ensemble led by Argentine bassoon player Ezequiel Fingers. This is Fiesta. Today we are focusing on chamber tango. And as announced before, our last composer for today is Lalo Schifrin. Lalo Schifrin, very well known as a Hollywood musician. And this is a very beautiful recording, again, by the ensemble led by the bassoon player Ezequiel Fingers, of a tango, Tango del Atardecer, Sunset Tango, by Lalo Schifrin.

That was Tango del Atardecer, or Sunset Tango, by Lalo Schifrin. And the recording of this Tango del Atardecer by Lalo Schifrin was made by the ensemble led by the Argentine bassoon player Ezequiel Fingers. That was our visit to Chamber Tango for today. If you enjoyed this show, please go to wfmt.com/fiesta. There you can stream free programs of Fiesta. And also, please go to Facebook. Please like us, and you can contact us through Facebook. We are always happy on receiving your comments. Muchas gracias to our producer, Daniel Goldberg. Muchas, pero muchas gracias to our main sponsor, Joy Saxon. Y por supuesto, muchas gracias para todos ustedes. Estamos en la cadena radial de WFMT.

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Hi there. Welcome to Exploring Music. It's Bill McLachlan. We have a fascinating week coming up. To begin with, there's a great story involved. We're going to meet the two greatest composers of the late 18th century. We're going to listen to them working on their own individually for a long time and then meeting each other at precisely the right moment. They took a rather commonplace form, kind of party music, dusted it off, and transformed it into something miraculous. The form, the string quartet, and the two composers, Franz Joseph Haydn and Wolfgang Amadeus Mozart. Let's start with Franz Joseph Haydn, born first in the year 1732 in Lower Austria, same year as George Washington. And just as we say George Washington is the father of his country, so we can rightfully call Franz Joseph Haydn the father of the string quartet. Haydn's father, Matthias, was a wheelwright and ambitious for his son, so he enrolled him in a church school. I think Matthias Haydn wanted to see his son grow up to be a priest. The church school not only taught a little bit of Latin, it also gave him lessons in music. And very shortly, this church school received a visitor, a young fellow from Vienna. Georg Reuter was his name. He was the newly installed music director at the great cathedral in Vienna, St. Stephen's. And Reuter was on a recruiting tour looking for talented young singers. The minute he heard Franz Joseph Haydn sing, he said, "I have found my new soprano for the boys' choir," and took him back to Vienna. This was kind of a good deal for the Haydn family because here's room and board in Vienna, instruction in voice, violin, keyboard, maybe a little education, some Latin for sure, so that they could sing the masses. But being a boy soprano is a limited career path. Biology interferes. Growing up and your voice changing interferes. Happily, Haydn rejected a suggestion which came from a Viennese impresario who thought maybe Haydn would make a good castrato. In from the countryside comes Matthias Haydn. He says, "No, not with my boy, you don't." And so, by the age of 16, Haydn's voice is irretrievably broken. Turned out he didn't have a good baritone voice, so he found himself not only out of work, he was no longer a member of the choir, but also out of the home he'd been living in since he was 8 years old. He found a little garret in the attic right next door to the cathedral and started in teaching and working all over Vienna and started composing for anyone who would play his music. I think we should hear some of that early music. This is the very first Haydn string quartet. So early, it got inserted into the catalog and missed a number. This is the quartet 0 in E-flat major, played by the Angelus String Quartet. Here's the first movement.

All right, it's modest, but that's a start. That's the first string quartet of Franz Joseph Haydn, the quartet number 0, played for us very stylishly by the Angelus String Quartet. Let's hear the first big quartet, and I mean big, 5 movements. 4 movements is a standard quartet nowadays. But when Haydn started writing string quartets, you could tell that they had come from the serenade form, party music, with lots of repeats and lots of movements because if the prince wanted the party to go on a little bit longer before dinner, you better have some music to play. Let's listen to the Decani String Quartet now play Opus 1, Number 1, a string quartet in B-flat major. We won't hear all 5 movements today. We'll hear the opening presto, a minuetto, and a very interesting adagio, which starts almost in a religious frame of mind, a little bit like a hymn.

Adagio is a beautiful movement, isn't it? We heard the first three movements of Haydn's Opus 1, Number 1, his first string quartet in B-flat major. That was the De Cane string quartet. Music composed, I guess, around 1757 to 62. We don't know the exact dates of these pieces. Haydn was writing every day and playing all over Vienna, trying to make a living. And these pieces of music kind of got thrown up on the shelf. They weren't published until much, much later. And now I think we better play the most famous string quartet movement by Haydn that he didn't actually compose. Uh-oh. It's hard to explain. Let's listen to the music first. Here is the so-called Serenade from Opus 3.

0: pretty playing from the Amadeus Quartet. Beautiful solo violin over pizzicato. The Andante Cantabile from a piece which has come to be called the Serenade, Opus 3, Number 5. You know, I remember playing that piece with the Philadelphia Orchestra when I was a kid. Stokowski had a transcription of that serenade, and it seemed to fit everyone's idea of the music of Papa Haydn. Angelic reminds me of E.T.A. Hoffman's line. He said, Haydn composed before original sin, pre-lapsarian, and so that music sounds. And it wasn't until the mid-60s that Alan Tyson and H.C. Robbins Landon got together and found out it's not by Haydn at all. It's by a man called Roman Hofstetter. He was a Benedictine monk at a monastery in Bavaria, and he loved Haydn, and that's a beautiful little piece. But Haydn didn't write it. But that's okay. We got lots more by Haydn coming up. You're tuned into Exploring Music, and this week we are exploring the beginning of the string quartet at the hands of these two great geniuses, Franz Joseph Haydn and Wolfgang Amadeus Mozart. Drop us a line. Write to us via our website, exploringmusic.org.
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3: The New York Times has called pianist Marc-André Hamelin a performer of near superhuman technical prowess. 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
0: Okay, we just heard non-Haydn. Beautiful piece, very popular, but not by Haydn. But now let's move on to the real deal. Piece composed around 1771 or 72, so he's coming up on his 40th birthday. The quartets, six of them, which make up Opus 9, now have four movements. That's become standard with this set of pieces. And it's not all angelic music. This is the time of Sturm und Drang in music. Storm and stress. Minor keys. A lot of agitation in the music. Fantastic stuff. Pretty much invented by Franz Joseph Haydn. Here's the quartet in D minor. Four movements. There's a moderato, a minuet, which is quite driven, not very courtly. A beautiful adagio, unhurried, there's all the time in the world, and then a fantastic 6-8 finale filled with imitative passages. Here's a marvelous performance by a Hungarian string quartet, the Festadic Quartet.

Music of Franz Joseph Haydn, the quartet in D minor, opus 9, number 4, that was a performance by the Festadich Quartet. When Haydn was in his 70s, he was talking to his publisher in Vienna and suggested that his publisher start the quartet publications with this set, opus 9. He said, everything I did before then was like a kid. This is the real deal, starting with opus 9. And we heard it there, this beautiful D minor quartet. Let's hear a little more from the opus 9 quartets. Starting with a slow movement from the quartet number 14 in E-flat major, which has a most beautiful solo violin, undoubtedly written for a man named Luigi Tomasini, who was the concertmaster of the orchestra at Esterházy, the estate where Haydn was working in Hungary. I found a great letter from Haydn. He said, no one plays my quartets like Luigi. But we found a really good substitute, Kathy Lenski, in this performance with the Angelus String Quartet. Here's the Adagio and Finale. Opus 9, number 2.

Wonderful playing from the Angelus Quartet. We heard the Adagio Cantabile and Finale of Haydn's Quartet number 14 in E-flat major, opus 9, number 2. Music composed when the composer is just about 40 years old and working at the Esterházy Estate in Hungary. Kathy Lenski, Sarah Parkins, Brian Dembo, and Stephen Erdödy, the cellist. Erdödy is a name which Haydn and Beethoven would have recognized. There was a Count Erdödy in Vienna who was one of their patrons. So that's all the time we have for Haydn in today's show. We heard him start in on the quartet on this lifelong work. He would create over 80 quartets before he was done. And tomorrow's show, we're going to move up through the period in which he was perfecting it and just about to meet the young composer from Salzburg, Wolfgang Amadeus Mozart. The two made history from that point. And I hope you can join us tomorrow and for the rest of the week. String quartets of Haydn and Mozart, it doesn't get any better than that. Neither does what's about to happen on this radio station right now. Stay tuned.

0: 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Our production assistants are Ella Pinsloop, Eric Opland, Adela Skoronsky, and Weston Williams. Rebecca Neistat is the WFMT production and syndication manager. 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I'm Bill McLaughlin. 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
2: 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Simona Dinnerstein performs Bach with her Brooklyn-based ensemble Baroquelin in a richly conceived program of music from Bach's cantatas, plus a work by Philip Glass. 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
1: 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I'm choral conductor Kent Tridle, and I'll be hosting a festive evening at WQXR's Green Space featuring musicians from the LGBTQ+ community. 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
3: The New York Times has called pianist Simona Dinnerstein a unique voice in the forest of Bach interpretation. And you'll get to hear that for yourself when WQXR takes you live to this summer's opening Naumburg Orchestral Concert. Simona Dinnerstein performs Bach with her Brooklyn-based ensemble Baroquelin in a richly conceived program of music from Bach's cantatas, plus a work by Philip Glass. 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

Will I be happy? Will I be rich? I wonder if it struck you that way, this wonderful habanera by Emmanuel Chabrier, a little bit of que sera sera happening there, or of course the other way around, we should say. But let's not turn things all the way around just yet. We got a whole morning to play with as we start this brand new Tuesday at 5:30 sharp. Paul Cavalcante here for Jeff Spurgeon. Good morning. It's Classical New York, 105.9 WQXR. And it's 55 degrees. We have sunshine with a dot of cloudiness here and there today and tomorrow. Temperature's about 80 degrees. Gets much warmer on Thursday and some rain works in. Well, having heard that Chabrier with its little flourish, that again, to my ear, it was que sera sera-esque, let's go to this Balada Mexicana of Manuel Ponce, the State of Mexico Symphony, led by Enrique Batiste. Good morning from Classical New York, WQXR.

Balada Mexicana of Manuel Ponce and the State of Mexico Symphony. Enrique Batiste, the conductor, Classical New York, 105.9 WQXR with Paul Cavalcante here for Jeff Spurgeon. Good morning, 542. Nice day today. Our temperature high of about 81 degrees. 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Tickets and membership information at newmuseum.org. WQXR is a media partner of Carnegie Hall Citywide, presenting an evening of opera under the stars with a screening of Puccini's Tosca, filmed at Italy's famed Arena di Verona. At Bryant Park on June 15th, open to all. More at carnegiehall.org/Tosca.

0: composer Franz Ignaz Beck's Symphony in D Major and the 13 Strings Chamber Orchestra, Kevin Mallon conducting on Classical New York 105.9 WQXR. 5:54, good morning and good evening tonight, weather-wise and musically.
1: The New York Times has called pianist Simona Dinnerstein a unique voice in the forest of Bach interpretation. And you'll get to hear that for yourself when WQXR takes you live to this summer's opening Naumburg Orchestral Concert. Simona Dinnerstein performs Bach with her Brooklyn-based ensemble Baroquelin in a richly conceived program of music from Bach's cantatas, plus a work by Philip Glass. Hear Simona Dinnerstein and Baroquelin live from the Naumburg Bandshell in Central Park tonight at 7:30 on WQXR.
0: A Romance by Robert Schumann with the Queens duo.

Lovely arrangement, including harp there, the Queen's Duo, Romance in A Major of Robert Schumann on Classical New York WQXR, 105.9 FM and HD Newark, WQXW 90.3 FM Ossining, WNYC FM, HD2 New York. Good morning, Paul Cavalcante. We start the day with 55 degrees up to 81 tomorrow. Almost an identical weather forecast and a more or less sunny day. Beautiful evening, as I mentioned, for us to take in the first of the Naumburg live concerts in Central Park at the Band Shell, which is just off of 72nd Street. And Simone Dinnerstein and a terrific program hosted by Elliot Forrest will be happening 7:30 tonight. There's another event that is very much in keeping with the doings of the month of June. You're invited to WQXR's Pride Celebration. We're putting together a festive evening of music Wednesday, June 17th. And it'll be hosted by renowned New York organist and choral conductor Kent Treidel, with performances by pianist Sarah Davis Buchner, the QBAC Spectrum Saxophone Ensemble, singer-songwriter Eric Sorrels, and violin-viola duo Bandung. And you can come to WQXR's Jerome L. Green Space for this Pride celebration Wednesday, June 17th. That is a week from tomorrow at 7 p.m. in the Jerome L. Green Performance Space at our studios. More information and your tickets at WQXR.org. Dvorak, it's Misha Maisky, the cellist, featured with the Berlin Philharmonic, led by Zubin Mehta, for the finale of Dvorak's Concerto for Cello.

The finale of Antonín Dvořák's Cello Concerto. And the crowd roars. He shoots, he scores. For Misha Majsky, cellist with the Berlin Philharmonic, led by Zubin Mehta on WQXR. Oh, little Marv Albert came out just there. Well, not surprising. Oh, those morning aches and pains. It seems like there's a spur bothering me this morning. Oh, well, it's just a ball game. The San Antonio Spurs earned their first win of the NBA Finals, claiming a 115-111 victory over our Knicks in Game 3 at Madison Square Garden. This road team has won all three games in the series. New York still leads the series 2-1. Game 4 scheduled for tomorrow. Franz Schubert next. Scherzo number 2 with Maria Joao Pires, 613. Good morning from WQXR.

The Mastery of Maria Joao Pires for the Scherzo number 2 of Franz Schubert on WQXR at 6:19. Wonderful performance by Yun Chan Lim at Carnegie Hall last month. If you're a piano nut, you'll want to definitely deep dive into the Schubert and Scriabin that he whipped up for a very intense evening at Carnegie Hall, which was broadcast live and which is now available for streaming anytime you like at WQXR.org. 6:20, up to 81 today, plenty of sun. George Frederick Handel and English Baroque soloists led by John Elliott Gardner. It's the Allegro and Hornpipe from Water Music Suite No. 2 on WQXR.

0: And the hornpipe summons us to Tuesday morning together on Classical New York WQXR at 6:26. Good morning. George Frederick Handel's music played by English Baroque soloists, John Elliott Gardner conducting. Paul Cavalcante conducting business for Jeff Spurgeon, who's on vacation this week. 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

Seviana of Edward Elgar, the Slavic Radio Symphony Orchestra, led by Keith Clark. 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Almost ditto tomorrow. Wetness works in on Thursday. We have a warm weekend. No wetness in the forecast. 92 Friday, Saturday, 86. We'll see what happens on Sunday. And A Dream on the Volga Overture by Anton Arensky carries you into this Tuesday morning. Vasily Sinaisky leads the BBC Philharmonic Orchestra on WQXR.

A Dream on the Volga. Sweet Dreams and Good Morning, music by Anton Arensky to start the day with the BBC Philharmonic, led by Vasily Sinaisky, here on Classical New York, WQXR. Marvelous story in the Times this morning about a young man, Sterling Nassa, his name, a 21-year-old university student in Australia, attending an event in Sydney where he wound up performing because someone in the orchestra fell sick. And it wasn't a live show per se. It was actually a movie screening of La La Land. Do you remember that one? Emma Stone, Ryan Gosling. Well, they do a performance of it with an orchestral accompaniment filling in the score. Must sound great. It was well-written music. But something was amiss, and the intermission was a little longer than usual. And then finally, there was a call. Does anybody in the audience, like, is there a doctor in the house? Does anyone in the audience sight read? So this fellow was sitting there. He's a very well-trained keyboardist. And the girlfriend was with him and started pushing his arm up in the air, raising his hand. Him, take him. Of course, in an Australian accent. And they did. And he was great. He had to turn his own pages, but you know, you make do. So a true life story in show business. I wonder if that would ever happen in our concert halls. Here's the march from the Corelia Suite of Sibelius. Vladimir Ashkenazy conducts the all-intact Philharmonia Orchestra. 640 on WQXR.

0: The March from the Corellia Suite of Jean Sibelius, Vladimir Ashkenazy led the Philharmonia Orchestra. It's WQXR at 6:45, 58 up to 81 today, and more or less the same as we work into the balance of the week. We do expect a spot of showers here and there, clearing up by Saturday.
1: 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A summer tradition is back with outdoor concerts in Manhattan, the Bronx, Brooklyn, and Queens, featuring principal cello Carter Bray, and every concert concludes with fireworks displays. More information at nyphil.org/parks.
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The sound of the Baroque lute and a specialist, Paul Odette. John Dowland's music on Classical New York, WQXR. I don't know if you'll be able to find a lute recital necessarily in town this month, but it'll happen eventually, and you'll find out about it when you check WQXR.org and our Classical Around Town feature. It's a digest of the affordable live music happening all over the city and beyond this summer season. Bask in the sun, cool off inside with a wide range of concerts, all listed on Classical Around Town. Mozart now with the Northern Chamber Orchestra Symphony No. 10, an early work of the boy genius on WQXR at 6:50. Good morning.

It was Mozart's first tour of Italy, of course, accompanied by his dad, Leopold. And maybe dad, you know, corrected one or two things. In Symphony No. 10, young Mozart traveling and his fame growing. Kerschel 74, very early work, Symphony No. 10. Northern Chamber Orchestra, Nicholas Ward conducting on Classical New York WQXR. With music now by the Dutch composer and conductor, Jan Coetzee. He was the Kapellmeister of the Bavarian Radio Symphony Orchestra and composer of this Little Circus March.

Keeping everybody busy in the Philip Jones Brass Ensemble, the little circus march of the Dutch composer Jan Kutsier on Classical New York, WQXR, 105.9 FM and HD Newark, WQXW 90.3 FM, Ossining and WNYC FM, HD2 New York. And good morning, just past 7 o'clock with Paul Cavalcante for Vacationing Jeff Spurgeon. Tonight, there won't be a drop in the forecast. We're just scooching by with this one because there will be some midweek rain. But tonight is clear for performance and broadcast and the beginning of a new season of Naumburg Orchestral Concerts at the historic Bandshell in Central Park. Pianist Simona Dinnerstein leads a program of music by Bach and Philip Glass. Their bookends performed with the orchestra Baroklin, vocal ensemble Concora, and soloists. You're invited. You can come to the park as early as you can get there because the seats are first come, first served. There'll be hundreds available, and it's always a good scene. And you can also sit at home and listen to the live broadcast in your own comfy chair. And as we take turns hosting these through the season, Elliot Forrest will be the first host for tonight's Simona Dinnerstein opening of the summertime series of Naumburg Orchestral Concerts, 7:30 in person or on the radio at WQXR. Concerto for three violins of Vivaldi.

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1: They are Il Giardino Armonico, led by Giovanni Antonini, performing the Concerto for Three Violins of Antonio Vivaldi on Classical New York, WQXR 711. It's a cool start to the day, 60 degrees. It'll jump 20 by the time we're done, with a high of 81 today. Georges Bizet wrote a symphony. We know his Symphony in C as one of the most popular works of the repertoire in that time, in the late Romantic period, and something that he dashed off as a plucky student at the age of 17. The next attempt at a symphony took him a long time. He never actually completed it in his lifetime, and it kind of sat there as a fantasy symphony, or the programmatic title Souvenirs of Rome, but never considered to be a complete work. Hence, we think of Bizet's Symphony in C as his only one. Well, let's go to Roma and discover it a bit. The Allegro from Roma of Georges Bizet with the RTE National Symphony Orchestra.

0: Classical New York, WQXR. Georges Bizet, who struggled with a second symphony and a variety of ideas, including movements that would programmatically address the different great cities of Italy, ultimately published and posthumously as Roma. We heard the concluding movement, the RTE National Symphony Orchestra, led by Jean-Luc Tungard. Of course, Bizet never heard the entire work as such presented in his own lifetime. Same is true for the composer who died at only 36 regarding his most famous composition, A Little Thing Called Carmen. Paul Cavalcante with you for Jeff Spurgeon. Good morning. It's WQXR, and Chinese folk songs spring to life next.
1: 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A summer tradition is back with outdoor concerts in Manhattan, the Bronx, Brooklyn, and Queens, featuring principal cello Carter Bray, and every concert concludes with fireworks displays. More information at nyphil.org/parks.
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They are the Shanghai Quartet and Zhu Long's compilation of 8 Chinese folk songs included Driving the Mule Team, The Flowing Stream, and Jasmine Flower. Another WQXR mini vacation in music for you. Paul Cavalcante for Jeff Spurgeon, good morning. Now, the Nabucco Vapensiero famous chorus from Giuseppe Verdi's opera and the Chicago Symphony Orchestra and Chorus led by Sir George Schulte.

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We'll hear the Menuet 1, 2, and Gigue. 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

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And now a Winter's Tale Overture, George Frederick Bristow's music, played by the Royal Northern Symphonia, led by Rebecca Miller.

0: Classical New York WQXR with George Frederick Bristow's Winter's Tale Overture, Rebecca Miller leading the Royal Northern Symphonia. And it is a summer mornings overture in our weather forecast. Beautiful, cool, 62 degrees, but jumping up to 81 later today. And in typical June fashion, it'll be wet midweek. We're going to get some humidity and heat working in. All clears out as the weekend comes around with plenty of sun on Saturday in 80s, but between now and then, there'll be a kind of a gooey stretch, particularly on Thursday with a high of 90 and some storms rolling through. Milos plays Batucada in a moment.
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Milos makes use of the low E string. Don't tell Keith Richards. Batucada, Savio's wonderful showpiece on Classical New York, WQXR, where I'd like to be able to shout you or a friend out for our Start the Day dedication coming up very shortly. All you have to do is email me, paul@wqxr.org. Paul Cavalcante sitting in for Jeff Spurgeon. Again, email paul@wqxr.org. Just a little boost for somebody. I'll line up some good music, connect their name to it, and then you're on with your day. Here is the third movement of the long and hard-fought First Symphony of Johannes Brahms. Took him years to write it, but the results speak for themselves. Yannick Nézet-Séguin leads the Chamber Orchestra of Europe.

Symphony No. 1 of Brahms, the third movement of the Chamber Orchestra of Europe, led by Yannick Nézet-Séguin on Classical New York WQXR. Beethoven's 12 Contra Dances for Small Orchestra is a fine start the day dedication to listener Jane, who starts her day on 18th Street, walking her wonderful dog, Noddy. It is a sheepdog with no sheep to herd, but it's okay. A border collie in Manhattan can find a gig on a street corner as needed. Beethoven, 12 Contra Dances, Sir Neville Mariner, the Academy of St. Martin in the Fields, on WQXR.

Beethoven 12th Contra Dances for Small Orchestra and selections from that played by the Academy of St. Martin in the Fields, led by Sir Neville Mariner. A couple of minutes past 8 o'clock on Classical New York, WQXR, 105.9 FM and HD Newark, WQXW 90.3 FM Ossining, and WNYC FM HD2 New York. Good morning, Paul Cavalcante for vacationing Jeff Spurgeon. Weather is inching up into the 60s, 63 now. We started at dawn, still in the 50s, but we'll reach a high of 81 today with abundant sunshine. Let me tell you more about a sunshiny event that'll be happening in mid-June at the Jerome L. Green Space at our studios. This has become a yearly thing. WQXR celebrates Pride, and more details on the concert event will feature performances by the pianist Sarah David Buechner, the QBAC Spectrum Saxophone Ensemble, and singer-songwriter Eric Sorrells, also the viola-violin duo known as Bandung. And all of it corralled by Kent Treidel, who is real good at organizing musicians as the organist and choral conductor that you know him to be. He will be in charge of and directing and celebrating this Pride event, which happens a week from tomorrow. That's June 17th. Plenty of spaces available for you to squeeze into the Jerome L. Green Space. Come fabulous. Enjoy a great fun evening at WQXR.org. Grab your tickets and get more information. The Prince Igor Overture of Alexander Borodin is next, played by the Atlanta Symphony Orchestra, conducted by Robert Shaw.

Alexander Bardeen's Prince Igor Overture, the Atlanta Symphony Orchestra, led by Robert Shaw on WQXR. Paul Cavalcante sitting in for Jeff Spurgeon. And so, obligatorily, I must say Prince Igor. We will compile a kind of a hall of fame of Jeff's most iconic and celebrated dad jokes. And they'll roll along. You know, I'll play this piece again, and it'll be like, Prince Igor Overture by Borodin, conducted by Robert Wathump Shaw. And people get that, and we just move along. But in any case, yes, there'll be a book of dad jokes. Tommaso Albinoni's Concerto for Two Oboes in C Major is next. Heinz Holliger and Maurice Borg do the honors with I Musici.

0: The charms of the Italian Baroque, expressed by, we'll call him, Republic of Venice house composer Tommaso Albinoni, and the Concerto for Two Oboes in C Major with I Musici, Heinz Holliger, and Maurice Bourg, the soloists. Classical New York, 105.9 WQXR. A good friend just got back from time in Venice and raved about the just before season vibe. You know, just a little off season there still, and everybody is buzzing around, doing stuff and walking here and nibbling on their little bits of cicchetti that sustain them through a busy and physically active day. A lot of slim waistlines in that town, for sure. Well, 8:22, good morning. Paul Cavalcante here for Jeff Spurgeon, and the Jerome L. Green Foundation is proud to be a major funder of WQXR, New York City's only classical music station. Up next, a piano work known as Guitar, the mystery unraveled with Morris Moskovsky's music on the way.
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A wonderfully clever piece called Guitar, but it's not written for the instrument. Morris Moskovsky originally created a keyboard work, and his publisher pushed him to transcribe it for violin. There was never a guitar version, so a riddle in a riddle there, but nonetheless, nice to hear the violin. A presentation of Guitar, pieces for piano and cello originally, and certainly evoking all of the flourishes of guitar playing. Morris Moskovsky's music on Classical New York 105.9 WQXR. Time now at 8:28 to wish a happy birthday to the Great Dane, not Victor Borge, the second most famous Danish composer. Maybe we'll flip that around. Actually, Carl Nielsen probably takes the cake as a just one second, folks. He even clears his throat in real time. Carl Nielsen takes the cake, not only for his birthday, but as the premier composer of Denmark. Let us hear from the Four Temperaments. I wonder which one of those is phlegm. The Allegro from Symphony No. 2, The Four Temperaments, Sir Colin Davis, the London Symphony Orchestra. Happy birthday, Carl Nielsen, on WQXR.

Noting the birthday anniversary of Carl Nielsen with the Four Temperaments Symphony No. 2. From it, we heard the Allegro, which is called Sanguineo. So blood is the temperament that drives that energetic music. Nielsen brings the blood, I bring the phlegm. The London Symphony Orchestra, Sir Colin Davis conducting, Carl Nielsen on WQXR. Now the teaming of two quartets. That would add up to an octet. And the Medici and the Alberni are on the case for the famous scherzo from Mendelssohn's Octet in E-flat on WQXR.

0: That is the famed and occasionally stands alone as a concert encore scherzo from the Felix Mendelssohn Octet. And to perform it for us, doing the honors, the Medici and Alberni string quartets combined, Mendelssohn on Classical New York, 105.9 WQXR, 841 WQXR, supported by Carnegie Hall, presenting the Met Orchestra, led by Yannick Nézet-Séguin, performing Mahler's Rückenlieder and Symphony No. 4 with mezzo-soprano Joyce DiDonato, June 18th, 8 p.m., tickets at carnegiehall.org.
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0: Kent is truly a treasured member of our New York area music community, and I hope you can make time for Pride in the Green Space, as you'll make time now on this Tuesday morning for the Le Corsair Overture of Hector Berlioz. Yoftalmi leads the Quebec Symphony Orchestra, 844 on Classical New York WQXR.

Classical New York, 105.9 WQXR. The Le Corsaire Overture of Hector Berlioz, the Ophthalmie, and the Quebec Symphony Orchestra. 852 up to 66 now. We're looking for 81 degrees and plenty of sunshine today. There'll be a droplet on Wednesday, a spritz on Thursday. There's some wetness and cloudiness works in. We'll be up to 90 and 91 degrees Thursday and Friday, so preview of dog days of summer coming our way, but for today, just a letter perfect day and absolutely ideal conditions to take in the Naumburg Orchestral Concert Season opening show with Simona Dinnerstein leading a program of music by Bach and Philip Glass. Elliot Forrest is your host. Come early, bring a blanket, 7:30 at the Naumburg Band Shell in Central Park. Of course, it'll be broadcast live on WQXR. Now a Symphonia of Josef Myslivicek and Concerto Clone.

Josef Myslivicek's Sinfonia G Major, the Concerto Clone led by Werner Erhard on Classical New York WQXR, 105.9 FM and HD Newark, WQXW 90.3 FM Ossining, and WNYC FM HD2 New York. And good morning to you, Paul Cavalcante, for Jeff Spurgeon here. Thank you, and good morning to listener Patricia, who wrote something très amusant. She heard me kidding around a little bit about Jeff's proclivity when announcing Borodin's Prince Igor to riff on Young Frankenstein and say Prince Igor. And she said, I missed the punchline on that because there was some static on the radio. So she poses the question, did you say that Jeff is going to dress up as Prince Igor on his last day? And are you going to take a photo of the event so that Terrence can use that as the cover of his next book? And the answer to all of that is, of course not. But we can dream, can't we? Here is Good Friday music from Richard Wagner's Parsifal, the Halle Orchestra, led by Mark Elder on WQXR.

Good Friday music. That's from Act 3 of Wagner's Parsifal in the Halle Orchestra, led by Mark Elder, Classical New York 105.9 WQXR. Good morning, 9:12, and a beautiful, almost summer day. Boy, it is zipping by. And so is life in our rich music world. And so, for kids in school, are their high school and college careers. WQXR has been saluting the class of 2026 every weekday at 3 p.m. Have you sent a dedication for your favorite graduate to grads at WQXR.org? You do that dedication weekdays at 3, and a lot of folks are putting that in the memory chest. Thinking back on school days, it just seemed to be going so much slower than it is now. I mean, the summer, you know, between semesters was like an eternity. Today's perspective feels like a couple of weeks ago. Overture number 2 of William Boyce is played here by Cantilena on WQXR.

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0: It is good listening indeed. And I'm sure that Manny would concur, saying, and then there's Horowitz. Vladimir Horowitz plays Mozart next. It's Piano Sonata No. 13 in B-flat, Kürschel 333 on WQXR.

0: Classical New York, 105.9 WQXR. Vladimir Horowitz plays Mozart and the Piano Sonata number 13 in B-flat, Kerschel 333. Well, good morning to you. Paul Cavalcante here for Jeff Spurgeon today. 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
1: The New York Times has called pianist Simona Dinnerstein a unique voice in the forest of Bach interpretation. And you'll get to hear that for yourself when WQXR takes you live to this summer's opening Naumburg Orchestral Concert. Simona Dinnerstein performs Bach with her Brooklyn-based ensemble Baroquelin in a richly conceived program of music from Bach's cantatas, plus a work by Philip Glass. Hear Simona Dinnerstein and Baroquelin live from the Naumburg Bandshell in Central Park tonight at 7:30 on WQXR.
0: And with fabulous weather conditions in place for it, we're already up to 70, going to 81 degrees, abundant sunshine today. Here's the First Symphony finale, Louise Farrenc, the composer, and the Luxembourg European soloists led by Christoph Koenig on WQXR.

The finale of Symphony No. 1 of Louise Farrenc, Christoph Koenig conducting the Luxembourg European Soloists on Classical New York 105.9 WQXR.

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Ossining and...

booked for sure for the Naumburg concert, the very first one of our season. Simona Dinnerstein, and you're certainly invited if you get there early enough or listen to it, of course, on the radio. And enjoying this on the radio now as we gaze heavenward to the planets. Jupiter brings the jollity, Gustav Holst's music on Classical New York WQXR.

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Michael Stern led the Kansas City Symphony Orchestra. Big night tonight for our first Naumburg broadcast and free live Central Park show of the season. Pianist Simona Dinnerstein will be joined by the orchestra called Baroquelin. And they have a program of Bach and Philip Glass. Talk about bookends in the story of music. So here's a taste. Simona Dinnerstein joining Baroquelin for some Bach.

J.S. Bach performed by the ensemble Baroquelin, the pianist Simona Dinnerstein, stars of the show tonight for the first of our Naumburg Orchestral Concerts happening at 7:30 p.m. in Central Park at the Naumburg Bandshell and available to all over the radio. 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Again, the live broadcast starting at 7:30. Johann Wilhelm Wilms with an overture and the North German Radio Philharmonic Orchestra.

0: An overture of composer Johann Wilhelm Wilms, Howard Griffiths led the North German Radio Philharmonic Orchestra on WQXR, supported by the Jerome L. Green Foundation, committed to strengthening New York City's performing and visual arts communities.
1: 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A summer tradition is back with outdoor concerts in Manhattan, the Bronx, Brooklyn, and Queens, featuring principal cello Carter Bray, and every concert concludes with fireworks displays. 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
0: From the opening notes, you know you're in for a ride. In the DeRozan Cavalier Suite of Richard Strauss, Lauren Mizell conducts the New York Philharmonic on WQXR.

0: A thrilling evening at what was called Avery Fisher Hall with our New York Philharmonic, conducted by Lauren Mizell, in that live recording of Richard Strauss's Der Rosenkavalier Suite on Classical New York 105.9 WQXR, with Paul Cavalcante sitting in for Jeff Spurgeon on this Tuesday morning. Jeff is on vacation this week, and inspired by Beethoven, you'll hear a Fantasia coming up next.
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0: A Fantasia for the pianoforte on Beethoven's celebrated waltz. That's what inspired Frederick Kalkbrenner, the pianist, Petronell Milan on WQXR.

on WQXR, a Beethoven Fantasia, inspiring Frederick Kalkbrenner to create that Fantasia for the pianoforte on Beethoven's celebrated waltz, Opus 118, and Petronelle Malan, the pianist. Another piano highlight in our recent memory and broadcast schedule was the Yunchan Lim recital at Carnegie Hall, an all Schubert and Scriabin program, and that is available for online streaming anytime now at WQXR.

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Paul Cavalcante, it's been a pleasure. I'll catch you again tomorrow morning here for Jeff Spurgeon. Elliot Forrest has the music next, and a little bit of a music history lesson in the form of this by Telemann, featuring an instrument that was the predecessor to the modern clarinet, a single-reed woodwind instrument known as the chalumeau. We'll hear two of them, performed by members of Il Giardino Armonico. Telemann on WQXR.

The Allegro from the Sonata in F of Telemann. That was Il Giardino Armonico here on WQXR. Here on this Tuesday, the 9th day of June, a very big concert. Our first of our Naumburg Orchestral Concerts in Central Park. Absolutely free. It's going to be a great night for a concert. Join us tonight, 7:30 in Central Park. More information at WQXR.org. Music now of Doreen Carr-Withan, a British composer. This is the East Anglian Holiday. Okay.

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0: The New York Times has called pianist Simona Dinnerstein a unique voice in the forest of Bach interpretation. And you'll get to hear that for yourself when WQXR takes you live to this summer's opening Naumburg Orchestral Concert. Simona Dinnerstein performs Bach with her Brooklyn-based ensemble Baroquelin in a richly conceived program of music from Bach's cantatas, plus a work by Philip Glass. Here's Simona Dinnerstein and Baroquelin live from the Naumburg Bandshell in Central Park, tonight at 7:30 on WQXR. A classic recording for sure, pianist Arthur Rubinstein and the Piano Concerto No. 5, the Emperor Concerto of Beethoven, Eric Leinsdorf, the Boston Symphony, and the pianist Arthur Rubinstein on WQXR.

The Emperor, Piano Concerto the Fifth of Beethoven, Arthur Rubinstein, the pianist, Eric Leinsdorf, the Boston Symphony, here on Classical New York, WQXR, 105.9 FM and HD Newark, 90.3 FM, WQXW Ossining, and WNYC FM HD2 New York. Time for our midday Mozart, and oh, that precocious Wolfgang Amadeus. This is the overture to Ascanio in Alba, an opera that takes place in mythical times and includes certain gods, and it was written when Mozart was 15 years old.

Our midday Mozart, the overture to Ascanio in Alba, an opera that Mozart wrote when he was 15. Here on WQXR, midday Mozart. Respighi now, the Brazilian impressions. This is Joanne Folletta and the Buffalo Philharmonic.

0: The Brazilian impressions of the colorful composer Arturino Respighi, Joanne Folletta, the Buffalo Philharmonic. Coming up, music of Schubert, and a little bit later on, our score at 4. 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
0: Yet another child prodigy here, the Third Symphony of Schubert now, Thomas Dusgaard and the Swedish Chamber Orchestra.

The Third Symphony of Franz Schubert, Thomas Dusgaard, the Swedish Chamber Orchestra on WQXR. Don't forget, tonight, free concert, Central Park, Simona Dinnerstein playing with Baroqueland. We're at the Naumburg Bandshell tonight at 7:30. You can be there in person or listen to it on the radio right here on WQXR. The Ibsen Ensemble now and the Cello Concerto No. 4 of John Garth.

The Cello Concerto No. 4 of John Garth, played by members of the Avison Ensemble, here on Classical New York, WQXR, 105.9 FM and HD Newark, 90.3 FM, WQXW Ossining, and WNYC FM, HD2 New York. Here's an idea, a fleeting thought. That's the name of the piece. It's a little five-minute piece called Fleeting Thought by Kate Loder, an English composer. She lived until 1904. Ian Hobson, the pianist.

0: Music by Kate Fanny Loder, an English composer and pianist. She lived into the very early part of the 20th century. That's called Fleeting Thought. Ian Hobson, the pianist, on WQXR. The Brahms Violin Concerto, next. The New York Times has called pianist Simona Dinnerstein a unique voice in the forest of Bach interpretation. And you'll get to hear that for yourself when WQXR takes you live to this summer's opening Naumburg Orchestral Concert. Simona Dinnerstein performs Bach with her Brooklyn-based ensemble Baroquelin in a richly conceived program of music from Bach's cantatas, plus a work by Philip Glass. Hear Simona Dinnerstein and Baroquelin live from the Naumburg Bandshell in Central Park, tonight at 7:30 on WQXR.
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0: Brahms wrote this one violin concerto, and if you're thinking of becoming a world-class violinist, this one ought to be under your belt or under your chin, as it were. Every movement, a gem, Vadim Gluzman, the violinist, with James Gaffigan conducting the Lucerne Symphony Orchestra, the violin concerto in D of Johannes Brahms on WQXR.

0: One of the great violin concertos, the only one written by Brahms, the violin concerto in D, opus 77, Vadim Glusman, the violinist, James Gaffigan, not the comedian, the conductor, with the Lucerne Symphony Orchestra on WQXR. Still to come, it is Carl Nielsen's birthday, and we'll tilt at windmills with music about Don Quixote a little bit later on.
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The Symphony in A by Carl von Ordonez, a composer from the 18th century, lived and worked mostly in Vienna, the Toronto Chamber Orchestra playing. 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Time for our comfort zone. This is Ars Nova of Copenhagen, and our comfort zone is Now the Day is Full of Song, music of Carl Nielsen on his birthday.

Now the Day is Full of Song by Carl Nielsen on his birthday. Ars Nova of Copenhagen singing for you on WQXR. Music inspired by the Don Quixote story. This is music of Leon Minkus.

If you thought the only music about Don Quixote was to dream the impossible dream, well, you'd be wrong. Lots of music written about the Cervantes character. That's the Grand Pas de Deux from Act 3 of Don Quixote of Leon Menkes, Richard Bonning, and the London Symphony on WQXR. Great players all together. This is Evgeny Kissin, the pianist, the Emerson String Quartet, and the Piano Quartet No. 1 of Mozart.

0: members of the Emerson String Quartet with Evgeny Kissin, the pianist, and the Piano Quartet No. 1 in G minor of Mozart. That from the album The New York Concert here on WQXR. Still to come, we will have music of Dvorak and exciting music by Nikolai Rimsky-Korsakov.
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The exciting Scherzo, the third movement from the Seventh Symphony of Dvorak, Gustavo Dudamel and the Los Angeles Philharmonic. Our friends in Los Angeles are saying goodbye to Gustavo Dudamel as we are saying hello. I Borachisti now, and a concerto for violin of Vivaldi.

Music of Vivaldi, the concerto for violin in B-flat, there arranged and played on a recorder. 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Every weekday at 3 o'clock now, we will be saluting the class of 2026 with festive music and your dedications. And today we're reaching out from Peter Sanders, the artistic director of the Central Vermont Chamber Music Festival, writing in, "I would like to suggest you salute my daughter, Anelia. She is someone who recently graduated with an undergraduate degree in special education and teaching. She'll be continuing her education with a remote master's program at Boston's College while teaching third grade here in Bergen County, New Jersey. Brava to her going into a much-needed profession. Congratulations to Anelia and to Pete and the entire graduating class of 2026.

The Tsar's farewell and departure from the tale of Tsar Sultan of Nikolai Rimsky-Korsakov. Festive music celebrating the graduating class of 2026. We'll continue our dedications through the entire month to graduates. If there's a grad in your life you want to give a shout out to, make sure and email us at grads@wqxr.org. Lefova Ansnes, the pianist, now in a ballade by Chopin.

0: He's so great, very creative. Leif Ove Andsnes, the pianist in the Ballade No. 1 of Chopin. Beethoven is next. 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
0: In its entirety, here's Anima Aeterna and the Fourth Symphony of Beethoven on WQXR.

0: Anima Aeterna, the orchestra, and the Symphony No. 4 of Beethoven on WQXR. A concerto for a couple of trumpets next. The New York Times has called pianist Simona Dinnerstein a unique voice in the forest of Bach interpretation. And you'll get to hear that for yourself when WQXR takes you live to this summer's opening Naumburg Orchestral Concert. Simona Dinnerstein performs Bach with her Brooklyn-based ensemble Baroquelin in a richly conceived program of music from Bach's cantatas, plus a work by Philip Glass. Hear Simona Dinnerstein and Baroquelin live from the Naumburg Bandshell in Central Park, tonight at 7:30 on WQXR.
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Crispin Steele Perkins, the trumpeter and friends in the Concerto for Two Trumpets of Giuseppe Torelli here on WQXR. Coming up, music from Anna Karenina, our score at 4:00.

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I'm Elliot Forrest. This is music from the 2012 historical romantic drama film of the story of Anna Karenina. This is, of course, based on Leo Tolstoy's novel, the screenplay written by Tom Stoppard. The film starred Keira Knightley and Jude Law. The music was by Dario Marianelli. Our score at 4.

The overture from Anna Karenina, the 2012 adaptation of Tolstoy's novel. Dario Marinelli wrote the score, and you heard it on the score at 4 from WQXR. Good afternoon, I'm Terrence McKnight. 7:30 tonight, we're going to be up at Central Park. Simona Dinnerstein, the pianist, she's going to be playing music by Bach and Philip Glass. Oh, it's going to be a great time. Make your way out to Central Park. If not, we're going to bring it to you right here on the radio, 7:30. Here's another pianist. This is Sylviane Deferrin playing Songs Without Words by Fanny Mendelssohn. Good afternoon.

three of the songs without words, numbers 1, 3, and 4 by Fanny Mendelssohn, played by Sylvian Defern. Here is music by Wagner, George Zell, Cleveland Orchestra playing Siegfried's Rhine Journey, comes from Götterdämmerung.

0: from Twilight of the Gods, Siegfried's Rhine Journey, music by Richard Wagner, Cleveland Orchestra, conducted by George Zell. 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
0: Here is music by Christian Kannebich. This is his Symphony No. 63, Victor Lucas Consort, conducted by Victor Lucas.

Symphony No. 63 in D major by Christian Cannabich. Victor Lucas conducting the Victor Lucas Consort. We're WQXR on tonight at 7:30 Central Park. That's where we'll be. If you're not going to be at the park, join us on the radio. We're going to bring you that concert featuring these artists, Baroklin and pianist Simona Dinnerstein. Here's a little preview. Here they are playing music by Sebastian Bach. This is the Keyboard Concerto No. 2.

Cooper Oakland and Simona Dinnerstein playing the keyboard concerto number 2 by Johann Sebastian Bach. All of those musicians going to be up at Central Park tonight at the Naumburg Band Show. We're going to bring you that concert at 7:30. If you're able to make it, love to see you out there. We'll continue with another number 2. This is Danzone number 2 by Arturo Marquez. Philharmonic Orchestra of the Americas, conducted by Alondra de la Parra.

Danzone number 2 by Arturo Marquez. I think he wrote about 9 of those, starting back in the 1990s. Alondra de la Parra, conducting Philharmonic Orchestra of the Americas. Right here on Classical New York, WQXR 105.9 FM and HD Newark 90.3 FM, WQXW Austining, WNYC FM, HD 2 New York. Got some music by Rachmaninoff coming up. Very romantic. Music for piano and orchestra by Rachmaninoff. Got a string quartet by Joseph Boulogne. Right now we'll continue with music from the lyric pieces by Edvard Grieg. This is Wedding Day at Trold Haugen, Utah Symphony Orchestra, conducted by Maurice Abravanel.

That's Wedding Day at Trolldhaugen. Comes from the lyric pieces by Edvard Grieg, Maurice Abravanel, conducting the Utah Symphony Orchestra. We'll continue with the Jean-Noël Mollard String Quartet, playing music by Chevalier de Saint-Georges. This is his String Quartet in B-flat.

0: The B-flat major string quartet by Joseph Boulogne. Jean-Noël Nemolar, string quartet, played it here on WQXR. Coming up next, if you've never heard this piece, you're going to be glad that you stuck around to hear it. If you know it, I know you're going to stick around to hear it. Sergei Rachmaninoff's Piano Concerto No. 2. We're going to hear Helene Grimaud playing it up next right here on WQXR. I'm Terrence McKnight. Always a pleasure. 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
0: Now, listening to that piano music, sounds like early 20th century American piano style. This is early 20th century music, written in 1901. Helene Grimaud is the pianist. Jesus Lopez Cobos is conducting. Royal Philharmonic Orchestra. This is the Piano Concerto No. 2 by Rachmaninoff.

0: Sergei Rachmaninoff's Piano Concerto No. 2, Royal Philharmonic Orchestra, conducted by Jesus Lopez Cobos, Ellen Grimaud, the pianist, right here on WQXR.
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2: The New York Times has called pianist Simona Dinnerstein a unique voice in the forest of Bach interpretation. And you'll get to hear that for yourself when WQXR takes you live to this summer's opening Naumburg Orchestral Concert. Simona Dinnerstein performs Bach with her Brooklyn-based ensemble Baroquelin in a richly conceived program of music from Bach's cantatas, plus a work by Philip Glass. Hear Simona Dinnerstein and Baroquelin live from the Naumburg Bandshell in Central Park tonight at 7:30 on WQXR.
0: We'll continue right now with a movement from a symphony by Alice Mary Smith. This is Howard Shelley conducting the London Mozart Players.

Fourth movement from the Symphony in C Minor by Alice Mary Smith. Howard Shelley conducting the London Mozart Players. Here on Classical New York, WQXR 105.9 FM and HD Newark, 90.3 FM, WQXW Austining, and WNYC FM, HD 2 New York. We'll continue now with music by Vivaldi. Salvatore Accardo playing violin with I Solisti Napoli. This is Vivaldi's Spring, comes from Four Seasons.

Spring comes from the Four Seasons by Antonio Vivaldi. Salvatore Accardo playing violin with I Solisti Napoli right here on WQXR. We'll be up at the park tonight. I keep talking about it. I know some folks are headed up there right now. Program starts at 7:30. We're going to bring it to you on the radio. Right now, we're going to hear from a composer who was born on this day, Carl Nielsen. Let's take a listen to his Dance of the Cockerels. Comes from Masquerade. Esa-Pekka Salonen conducting the Swedish Radio Symphony Orchestra.

0: Dance of the Cockerels comes from Masquerade. That's by Carl Nilsen, who was born on this day. If today is your birthday, happy birthday. Know that you share it with Carl Nilsen. He was born in 1865. Very important year. Esa-Pekka Salonen conducting Swedish Radio Symphony Orchestra right here on WQXR. Stick around with us. Orchestra Mozart is going to play music by its namesake.
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Serenade in A by Josef Suk. Stephen Huff playing piano and Stephen Isserles playing cello. You heard it here on Classical New York. Now we're about to hear music by Gustav Holst. And keep in mind, 7:30, we'll be up at Central Park for a concert featuring music by Bach and Philip Glass. Right now, this is Amorside Suite by Gustav Holst. David Lloyd-Jones conducting Northern Sinfonia.

Amour Side Suite. That's by Gustav Holst. David Lloyd Jones conducting Northern Sinfonia right here on WQXR with Classical New York 105.9 FM and HD Newark 90.3 FM, WQXW Austin and WNYC FM HD 2 New York. This next music begins very softly, so quiet yourself. We're going to take a listen to Dvorak's Slavonic Rhapsody number 1.

0: Dvorak Slavonic Rhapsody No. 1, Sergiu Comisiona, conducting Vancouver Symphony Orchestra. 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

third movement of the Piano Trio by Joseph Haydn, arranged for piano four hands, Momo Kodama and Alexandra Taro, the two pianists here on WQXR. We've got another pianist coming up shortly. Simona Dinnerstein is going to be with us up at Central Park, Naumburg Band Show. That program's going to start right at 7:30, so we're almost there. Right now, we've got some music by Luis de Freitas Branco. This is the finale. Music comes from a region of Portugal, Alentejo. This is the Sweet Alentejana on WQXR.

The finale from the Sweet Alentejana by Luis de Freitas Branco. RTE National Symphony Orchestra conducted by Alvaro Casuto. We are WQXR and we're going to be at Central Park right at 7:30 to begin this program. I'm Terrence McKnight. Elliot Forrest is hosting. Bar Oakland and pianist Simona Dinnerstein. So just stay where you are. That program starts right on the nose. Right around 7:30, 7:30, 7:31, right after this music.

0: You're listening to WQXR, and you are just in time for a concert that's going to begin up at Central Park. Elliot Forrest is up on stage with pianist Simona Dinnerstein and Baroquelin. They're going to play a concert of music, including works by Philip Glass and Johann Sebastian Bach. So here we are up at Central Park's Naumburg Bandshell on WQXR.
1: Go Knicks! Good evening, and welcome to the Naumburg Orchestral Concerts here in Central Park. I'm Elliot Forrest, midday host on WQXR, and I'm thrilled to welcome such a large crowd on this beautiful night for the first Naumburg Orchestral Concert of the summer. We're going to have a lot of folks on stage. We are broadcasting live. Please welcome to the stage Simona Dinnerstein and her ensemble, Baroquelin.

0: Founded in 27... Oop, can you hear me? Test, test. Yeah, there we go. Founded in 2017, Baroqueland is a string and piano ensemble led by Simona. They're a group of exemplary musicians united by the artistic vision that music should be creative and new. They've just released their second album called Hourglass, which we'll hear a piece from. And in the second half of the program, they'll be joined on stage by Concora, Connecticut's premier professional choir. But before, let's chat a little bit with Simona. Tell us about the organization and how it started.
1: Well, basically, I founded Baroqueland because I wanted to have a group of musicians that I could lead in playing the works of Bach in the way that I wanted to play them. And so I put together a group of musicians who were compatible with me and were willing to go along for the ride that I wanted them to go on. And the concertmaster is my really dear friend, Becca Fisher. And everybody in the group is just an incredible chamber musician and collaborative player.
0: And the title, well, if you're going to play Baroque music from Brooklyn, Baroqueland.
1: Yes, I think I might be the only person in the group who's actually from Brooklyn, but I was born in Brooklyn and I am a real Brooklynite, so.
0: So what's the approach in taking older pieces and making them more modern?
1: Well, I guess I maybe wouldn't phrase it exactly like that, but what I would say is that when we play anything, we're playing in our present moment. And so I'm not really thinking about being historically informed. I'm thinking more about structure and sound and all sorts of values that come from all of the music that was composed since Bach's time.
0: And tonight we're going to hear Bach and Philip Glass. Is there a connection for you?
1: I think there's a very strong connection in that Glass's music is also highly polyphonic. There's a lot of counterpoint. There's a lot of layering of voices that are many different lines happening at the same time.
0: What are we going to hear first?
1: We're going to start with our own arrangement of a chorale prelude by Bach called Herr Gott. It's originally written for organ, but we've arranged it for our group. And we have joining us on Oboe d'Amore the beautiful oboist Catherine Needleman.
0: All right, let's hear it. Simona Dinnerstein, Baroqueland at the Naumburg Bandshell in Central Park, live on WQXR.

Live from the Naumburg Bench Hall in Central Park, Simona Dinnerstein and Baroklin playing J.S. Bach's Chorale Ergot, BWV 617. Elliot Forrest, we're broadcasting live from the Naumburg Bench Hall in Central Park. Up next, music from a completely different century. We're going to hear an arrangement of the music of Philip Glass.